0: Monday night to the club, Tuesday night to the club, Wednesday night, what a headache, but I went to the club. Thursday night to the club, Friday night didn't want to go, then my friend Michelle called me on the phone and so I went to the club. Saturday night to the club, Sunday night,
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1: You gotta ask me. Yeah, I'm going to the party. Where am I going to make friends? I need a love ball.